0: 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One Republic, Need Your Love. Number 21 on the countdown this week. How about Ella Langley taking home Song of the Year at the Country Music Awards this past week for choosing Texas?
1: Thank you to the fans. I don't know why you latched on to this song, but thank you for doing it. Every day we talk about it. We have a little group message called Choosing. And we send stats in there all the time, and it's just, none of us believe it when it comes through, and we're just so grateful. Thank you for loving this song. Thank you for making it your own. Thank you for making it do things that I never would have imagined to even dream for, and I've been dreaming about this job for a long time, and I'm going to shut up and let somebody else talk.
0: Justin, she's talking directly to you. You're an Ella fella.
2: I am an Ella fella. I love this song.
0: And if you want to see Ella Langley this summer, you'll have to take a drive up to Guilford, New Hampshire. She's going to be there July 30th. Choosing Texas on the countdown this week at number 20. Just when I-

0: Tate McRae, the Kiss Top 30 Countdown Revolving Door. This week gets number 19. How about Tate? She's praising the comeback of Olivia Rodrigo.
1: She's an unbelievable songwriter. What I-

0: Kiss Runaway at the Kiss Top 30 Countdown. Bruno Mars, Risk It All at number 18. Earlier in the countdown, we played a clip of Bruno Mars. He's out on his stadium tour. He's bringing it here for two shows, September 5th and 6th. And just want to caution people, if you're heading to see Bruno Mars as a date, like on a date night, just know it's going to get very romantic. Check this out.
1: Can I get everybody in the building singing this hook? Videotape it and send it to Guy. Send it to Guy. Here we go.
2: This is when you grab her hand right now.
0: Oh, yeah. If you don't grab her hand, you're screwed.
2: And you got to look her right in the eyes.
0: Yeah. I'm literally getting chills up and down my body.
2: We got to get to the show.
0: Oh, I
2: we
0: love
2: it
0: so much.
2: Oh, man.
0: Anyway, here's Zara Larsson, Midnight Sun at number 17 this week.

0: Kiss 108, the Kiss Top 30 Countdown, Harry Styles, American Girls, number 16, just shy of the top half of the Kiss Top 30 Countdown this week. Meantime, Harry Styles kicked off the Together Together tour this past week. It happened in Amsterdam.
1: I'm in these rooms with you, and I see the way that you treat each other, and you try with each other, and you dance with a friend, you dance with a stranger. That is what this is about. This is what these moments together are about.
0: Speaking of walking these moments together, apparently Harry and Zoe are going to have a small, intimate wedding in the winter.
2: Yeah, seems cold to me, but I don't know.
0: Depending on where they are, I guess.
2: I'm sure it'll be warm where they are.
0: Yeah.
2: But yeah. I mean, I guess that's cool. Kind of Game of Thrones-like.
0: You've got the new Olivia Rodrigo coming up in the third hour, right?
2: You know what? I'm going to play the whole song in the third hour.
0: Oh, awesome.
2: Yeah, it's called The Cure, and it's almost 5 minutes. It's a ballad, and I'm liking it a lot, so we'll throw it in.
0: The new album, don't forget, comes out June 12th, and she'll be at the TD Garden October 15th, 17th, and 18th. And here's Olivia's Drop Dead at number 15.

0: Kiss Run Away, the Kiss Top 30 Countdown. Zara Larsson, Lush Your Life, still on the countdown this week. It lands at number 14. I don't think we've ever had Mick Jagger on the Kiss Top 30 Countdown.
1: Yeah, or if we did throw Mick in, although he's a legend, we'd probably get in trouble.
0: Exactly. But we do have Mick.

0: saying that he's a huge fan of Zara Larsson. Check it out.
1: My son said to me, oh, Zara Larsson's having a big comeback. And I said, well, she never went away from me. I said, I liked her since Ruin My Life, you know. So, and I said, why not? And I was like, just what I like. And that's, when I'm in that mood, that's what I like.
2: Right.
0: I never imagined would even say the name Mick Jagger on the Kiss Top 30 countdown.
3: I think the Stones have a new album, though.
0: They do.
3: Yeah.
0: And by the way, for the record, yes, my brother and I had a Rolling Stones cover band.
3: Oh, yes.
0: When we were just out of high school.
3: Who were you? Were you Mick or Keith?
0: I was the drummer.
3: Oh, the drummer.
0: Yeah.
3: Oh, didn't he pass away?
0: Yes.
3: Ah, R.I.P. Legend.
0: Yeah. Anyway, here's Sienna Spyro, Die on This Hill at number 13.

0: See you in a Spyro, the Kiss Top 30 Countdown, Die on This Hill, number 13. Here we are in the middle of the Memorial Day weekend. Another reminder on the holiday, Memorial Day, we will be commercial-free all day, Justin.
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0: There you go. And now back to Sienna Spyro because she was performing on a bus for a radio station in the Philippines.

0: Yeah, you got to picture it. She was in a bus on the street surrounded by fans.
1: Wow.
0: In the Philippines.
1: I knew it. She's such a cool lady. I want to meet her.
0: I know. I know. Maybe she'll do Jingle Ball. You never know.
1: Ooh.
0: You never know.
1: Isn't it the 10-year anniversary of Dangerous Woman, Ariana Grande?
0: Yes, she is celebrating it next week.
1: Well, as I look ahead just a couple of minutes from now, we've got Ariana Grande and Dangerous Woman. It's the Kiss Top 30 Countdown. We'll take a break. We'll be right back.

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4: So we've been talking about Memorial Day on Monday. We are commercial free all day. Don't forget Monday night, the American Music Awards. Taylor Swift has the most nominations with 8 overall. A lot of people performing, including BTS, their first award show being released from the military. Somber has 7 American Music Award nominations. And on the countdown this week, Back to Friends is number 12.

0: Kiss Runaway, the Kiss Top 30 Countdown. Olivia Dean, Man I Need at number 11. Okay, so much going on with Ariana Grande this coming week. The Getaway kicks off Tuesday morning on the Billy and Lisa Morning Show at 7:10. Justin, how's that going
1: to
0: work?
1: 7:10, Billy and Lisa will give you a word. That's part of a phrase. You have to listen at 4:10. The V-Bros and Gianna will give the other half of that phrase. If you call it 25 and you know it, you'll see Ariana in Boston. But one grand prize winner will have a getaway to see her here and in Chicago, all expenses paid.
0: And she has a new single coming out next Friday.
1: Yes, we have a tease here. It's not much, but maybe give you a feel for what it's going to sound like. Right.
0: Okay. Oh boy.
1: Yeah.
0: Oh boy.
1: Next Friday, new Ariana.
0: And don't forget, Ariana comes to the TD Garden July 22nd, 24th, and 25th. She's also celebrating the 10-year anniversary of Dangerous Woman. So here it is as an extra on the countdown.

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2: And for your Memorial Day weekend this third hour, well, for starters, we've got the new Olivia Rodrigo. That's coming up this hour. Also, our buddy Bruno Mars, who, by the way, is coming to Gillette Stadium this summer. He's looking to make it 4 weeks in a row at number one. Justin, you've got your jams in minutes. Give us a tease.
3: How about a new Ariana Grande song? Well, kind of new. Older, but still new. I have in the jams.
2: All right, we've got Sabrina Carpenter kicking off the final hour at number 10 with Busy Woman.

0: Kiss 108 at the Kiss Top 30 Countdown. Sabrina Carpenter, number 10 with Busy Woman. How about actress Gina Davis, who I'm pretty sure is from the Cape or close to the Cape, Wareham?
1: Wareham, yes.
0: We're trying to decide if Wareham is officially part of Cape Cod. Anyway, Gina Davis went on the Kelly Clarkson this week and talked about being a part of Sabrina Carpenter's Coachella set last month.
2: She had this thing in mind where, while she was doing a costume change, I was in a convertible as if I was at a drive-in movie, and I'm playing old her.
3: Yeah.
2: So I'm the older Sabrina, and that's why I had a blonde wig on and everything. And I guess I'm watching myself on screen and commenting about, oh, I was such a goofball, and, you know. It was really fun.
0: It's a weird pairing when you think about it, right? Gina Davis and Sabrina Carpenter. How on earth did that happen?
1: I wonder if she was a big fan of Beetlejuice, because I was. She was in that movie. I loved it.
0: Back to the countdown of the top 10, Pink Panthers and Zara Larsson, Stateside. This week gets number 9.

0: 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It's time for Justin's Jam.
1: So, Bill, the World Cup is happening, so you know what that means. A lot of new music is coming out surrounding the World Cup. We had a Shakira song recently. Now we have a new FIFA World Cup anthem, if you will.
2: Oh, yeah.
1: It's called Goals, and it's by Lisa from Blackpink, Rema, and Anita. This will get you going.
3: Yes, goals.
1: Okay, it kicks in right here.
2: Are they saying goals or balls?
1: Goals.
2: Okay.
1: Goals. Yeah. Well, we do kick soccer balls.
2: Oh, yeah. That's why I was asking.
1: Yeah, there you go.
2: This is a jam.
1: Yeah, get you moving.
2: Yeah, absolutely.
1: Yeah, that's cool. Speaking of anthems or theme songs, how about Jelly Roll doing the theme song for the Stanley Cup playoff finals? It's called Rise Up.
4: Hey!

0: You know, you see all the lights in the arena crisscrossing each other and everything. Everybody's gearing up and, oh, man. Oh, yeah.
1: I didn't know Jelly Roll was a big hockey fan.
0: Me either.
1: Apparently he is.
0: Wow.
1: So really
0: That's
1: cool.
0: That's a jam, too.
1: Very cool. All right, jam of the week here. Ariana Grande, lots going on with her. Tuesday morning, 7:10, the Ariana Grande getaway kicks off. That's all you need to know. You want tickets to see Ariana, maybe in Boston and Chicago, 7:10 Tuesday morning. Also, next Friday, she's releasing her new single and an extended version of her Dangerous Woman album. Woo. On that album is a song called New Better, and she released an extended version of that song called New Better. How about this, Bill? Part 2. If you-

0: That's a jam.
1: That's a good one.
0: Oh, man.
2: I feel like that's something my ex-girlfriends said to me. If you knew better, you would have done better.
0: Hey, don't forget, Ray is coming to Gillette Stadium with Bruno Mars. That is going to be a monster show. And you know what? Maybe she'll find her husband. Anyway, it's number 6 on the countdown.

0: Kiss 108, the Kiss Top 30 Countdown, Tame Impala and Jenny. That's Dracula kicking off the top five at number five on this Memorial Day weekend special. And by the way, Kevin Parker, who is Tame Impala, talks about hearing Dracula on the radio for the first time.
1: Dracula was on, and it was just such a magic moment, you know. I don't know, just because of the way the song sounds and, like, obviously being in L.A. and being in a limo. So, you know, it's moments like that that just feel really good. It feels like the song, the music has a life.
0: Don't forget, Tame Impala is coming to the TD Garden with Joe Keery, our buddy out of Newburyport, July 28th. And don't forget, Somber will be in the TD Garden November 18th. Home record on the countdown in the top five at number four this week.

0: Kiss 108, the Kiss Top 30 Countdown. I've got back-to-back Olivias right here. Olivia Dean with the runner-up at number two. So easy to fall in love. Meantime, Olivia Rodrigo. This is the new one, Justin. Talk about it. It's called The Cure.
1: Yeah, she says it's her favorite song from the album. Imagine that, a whole album, and this is her number one.
2: I'm really, really proud of this song. I absolutely love it, and I'm really excited for people to hear it. I think it's like a new perspective that I haven't really, you know, had the maturity maybe to express before in earlier albums. And I'm really obsessed with it. I'm really excited to put it out.
0: Well, the Olivia album comes out June 12th. She'll be in the TD Garden. Three shows, October 15th, 17th, and 18th. And her new song, The Cure, is an extra. Check it out.

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1: And a reminder, we're going to be kicking off when we're back Tuesday morning on the Billy and Lisa Morning Show. We're kicking off a brand new contest. What's it about, Justin?
0: It's about seeing Ariana Grande in Boston and possibly Chicago as well. You want to see Ari here in Boston Tuesday morning, 7:10. Be here.
1: And don't forget, Bruno Mars is going to be at Gillette Stadium with Ray for two shows, September 5th and 6th. We've been hearing some of the clips from his performances so far. The tour is unbelievable, and Bruno is looking. And by the way, Bruno is number one for a fourth week in a row. So, Bruno, congrats. I just might.

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4: 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He'll ad-lib. He'll be fine. 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
3: 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Oh my God, if you're a K-pop stan, spread the word. We do it every weekend right here, right about now. 2 hours. Nothing but K-pop and global pop. In a few moments, going to talk to the one and only Hong Jun of ATEEZ, the captain of ATEEZ. So get ready. But right now, let's kick everything off. The ladies of Hearts to Hearts.

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1: All right, this dude, I'm so pumped to have him in the studio. Hong Jun, how you doing, man?
2: Yeah, I'm so good. I'm so happy to be back here and good to see you again.
1: Good to see you. This is my first time ever to see you without the guys.
2: Yeah.
1: And I'm told this is your first U.S. interview by yourself.
2: Yeah, that's right. Yeah, I always try to like do good English, but like I don't know how I...
1: Doing great,
2: but I tried my best, and I already miss my members too. Yeah,
1: what are they doing right now? What are they up to?
2: They have their individual schedule. Yeah, they are all separate.
1: Well, I'm glad you came to visit me.
2: Yeah, I'm in LA to see you.
1: They love it. The main question people, fans, want to know is, do you miss me? Have you missed me? I get that a lot.
2: Yes, sure. This is my first schedule in LA.
1: Hey, Golden Hour Part 4. Let me just, the album was so huge.
2: Yeah.
1: Congratulations.
2: Thank you so much.
1: Wow. Do you have, and this is an impossible question, but do you have a favorite track from the Golden Hour series?
2: So horror.
1: The whole series.
2: Wow. So, it's the first time we released the Part 4 for the one series. Like, actually, we almost of the series... just end with the Part 3.
1: Right.
2: Yeah, but this time we released part 4. So actually my favorite song is now NASA.
1: Ouch.
2: Yeah.
1: Right?
2: That song was like really good.
1: I think if I had to pick out of the Golden Hour series,
2: I'm curious what you pick.
1: I am, and you, I don't know if you, I love Masterpiece.
2: Oh, I love that song too.
1: I play that song so much, man.
2: Oh, really?
1: I can't get enough of it. But back to NASA though.
2: Yeah.
1: I mean, what was your reaction when NASA, the space giant they are, used your guys' song NASA for the Artemis 2 post?
2: Actually, I didn't expect that when I released NASA. But when I write the lyrics, I just study about NASA. I was so happy that when I see their post, I can't explain with the one word, but it's very weird, but at the same time, so happy. So
1: it's like your song, you guys' song was the theme song to a real sci-fi moment. You know?
2: Yeah.
1: All right, let's pause. More with Hong Jun of ATs coming up. Next.
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1: Hey, if you missed the interview I did with Taman at the Grammy Museum in L.A., that was such a cool moment. 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

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Fully convinced. Kiss 108, it's Gianna. Is it going to be another one of those summers where every weekend's terrible and every weekday is great?

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commercial free all day today for you on Kiss 108. The royal wedding everyone's talking about, Taylor Swift and Travis Kelce. We thought it was happening next month in Rhode Island, but apparently it's in July in New York. I feel like we're just never going to know till it happens. I had

Gianna on Kiss 108. I'm almost afraid to admit that I did not know we had a Malibu Beach in Boston, like near Dorchester, but it closed right before the weekend because there was too much bacteria in the water. I could

0: careful the things that I've
1: got. Bad time to go to Harvard. Kiss 108, because Harvard just voted to limit the amount of A's students can get. Yes, only 20% of students can get an A. How does that even work?

108. We're still a little salty that Harry Styles right here is not making a stop in Boston on his tour. But you know who's going to be here? The one and only Ariana Grande. And you know who's going to be seeing her for free? You and your bestie. Not only that, then we're going to fly you to see her in Chicago at one of her last shows. Your chance to win those Ariana Grande tickets and trip happens tomorrow morning at 7.

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Kiss 108, it's Gianna. I'm laughing at this study that says most people in Massachusetts cannot spell the word schedule. I feel like I can spell that. It's other words like restaurant that I have a hard time with.

Getting tickets to see Ariana Grande this summer at the Garden was the Hunger Games. But Kiss 108 is not only going to send you to see her at the Garden for free, we're also going to fly you to see her in Chicago. 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

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Commercial free for you as you wrap up your long weekend. It is Gianna. I love horror movies. Do you know that one with the scary doll Annabelle? Well, she's real. She's based on a real haunted story that happened right here in Connecticut. And she's coming to Salem at the end of August. You can literally visit this alleged haunted doll. Are you going to go see her? For just a

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108, it's Gianna. I gotta make my way to the North End for this new pasta window. Yes, it's like a takeout pasta window called Presto Pasta. You just walk right up,

summer for concerts here in Boston. Of course, Noah Kahan right there is going to be at Fenway. And then Ariana Grande is going to be at the Garden 3 nights in July. Kiss 108 wants to send you to see her for free, not only here in Boston, but we're also going to fly you to Chicago to see her again. 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

KS108, Boston's number one hit music station. Just a few more weeks till all the FIFA World Cup fun kicks off here in Boston. Technically Gillette Stadium, but there's going to be thousands of people traveling to Boston starting June 13th, the last game being July 9th. Buckle up and maybe just stay away.

America's name, as he does in all of his songs, with Billy and Lisa. If you missed it, you can hear it in the podcast on the iHeart app. He was also at Cisco in New Bedford. Did he get a beer? I want to know what he's drinking. Just when

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know the Tuesday after a long weekend is never easy, getting back to work, waking up early, but it'll be worth it when you're winning free tickets to see Ariana Grande at the Garden in July. 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Yes, your chance to win the tickets. And that trip happens tomorrow morning. 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

Kiss 108, Boston's number one hit music station. When the weather's actually good and you're going to the beach, be careful. It's officially shark season here in Mass. And the shark experts are saying there's another species besides great whites. They're going to be coming. They're called duskies, and they attack seals.

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That all happens tomorrow morning at 7:10 with Billy and Lisa.

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X108, it's Gianna. So jealous of everyone that gets to see Harry Styles on tour. But a lot of fans were complaining because they paid for the extra expensive seats on the floor and they couldn't see. So now Harry Styles is changing

Kiss 108, it's Gianna. I was about to come on here and say, don't worry, even though the weather this long weekend wasn't great, it's going to be fine next weekend. But as I check my weather app, which could be wrong, it looks like it's not going to be so great next weekend either. It's fun.

today. Ladies, check on your men. 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It's Choosin' Texas. Just

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I bet. 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

Kiss 108, it is Gianna, an OG Belieber, a girl that cried at Justin Bieber's Coachella performance. But this had to be my favorite song he performed during his set. One of my favorite songs right now by

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Hey, it's McCabe. Happy long weekend. Thank you for making Kiss 108 a part of it. Of course, commercial free all through the day today. So let us take this one little thing off your plate. You know, maybe you're getting ready for a busy week, wrapping up the long weekend with kids. 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

Kiss 108, it's commercial free and starting something incredible tomorrow. Imagine not only seeing Ariana Grande at the Garden, but then going to see her again at the last show in the U.S. on her tour in Chicago. Her Ariana Grande getaway starts tomorrow morning at 7:10.

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0: Hope you're having a great long weekend. 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

Kiss 108, it's commercial-free Memorial Day. It's McCabe, of course, this past Friday. We got a new song from Olivia Rodrigo called The Cure, which I think is an homage to her favorite band, The Cure, the actual rock band. She says that's her favorite song on the album. So we got two from it so far, including this one, Drop Dead. I know.

Kiss 108's commercial free for Memorial Day. And I will say the weather today in Boston is kind of reminding me of the first time that I heard this song. Of course, Tame Impala had a big moment back Halloween time with this one. Jennie from Blackpink, one of the biggest K-pop groups in the world, jumped on the remix of this, Dracula, gave it a whole new life, and now I can't get away from it on my For You page. 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

Kiss 108, Boston's number one at music station. This is McCabe on a rainy, long weekend. Playing one of my favorite Harry Styles songs from his last album, Kiss All the Time, Disco Occasionally. By the way, he has fixed his stage on his Together Together tour. When it started, everyone was complaining the stage was too high. If you're on the floor, you couldn't see. He's fully lowered the stage now.

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Kiss 108, it's commercial-free Memorial Day. It's McCabe. Thankfully, the Red Sox are off today. Tomorrow, though, playing at Fenway for a beautiful 83 and sunny degree day. 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

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Man, hearing this song from Sienna Spiral feels like the first time I heard Adele. Everyone's just loving her, too. Like, Olivia Rodrigo's obsessed. Ryan Tedder is, too. Listen to Sienna Spiral, Die on This Hill.

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Look at Kiss 108 giving away free Ariana Grande tickets tomorrow morning at 7:10. Might be enough, just considering all three shows sold out in like seconds. But everyone who wins qualifies for our Kiss 108 Ariana Grande getaway. It's here in Chicago, too, starting tomorrow. They say

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This is McCabe, man. I feel like a hallmark of every summer in New England, there's always one random country song that everyone gets addicted to. Ella Langley has it this year. I don't know. She put something in this. It is 11 weeks at number one for her. She was in Texas. Kiss 108. Just when

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Hi, it's McCabe. I know right around this time is when life starts to kind of change up the routine and everything. I mean, with the kids coming out of school, maybe you're not going to be in the car as much in the morning. Remember, you can still listen to Billy and Lisa and Kiss 108. 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

Taylor Swift there on Kiss 108, Boston's number one at music station. She was at the Cavs playoff game the other day, which more than anything reminded me the NBA is still playing. It's crazy. The Celtics not being involved has me fully not watching at all.

0: Ariana Grande fan listening to Kiss 108, you've got to be here tomorrow morning at 7:10. I mean, I talk about something life-changing for you and your best friend. 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But here's the thing. 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
1: Yeah.
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We'll see Olivia Dean doing that song at the Garden in August with Kiss 108, Boston's number one hit music station, on a commercial-free Memorial Day. It's kind of crazy that Justin Bieber never announced a tour after Coachella. I guess that's it. This is one of our favorites from Swags, Bead Demon, Kiss 108.

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really is the most New England thing in the world, that today and yesterday would be absolutely disgusting. And then tomorrow, when we're all going back to work, it's going to be 83 and just beautiful. 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

I was saying earlier how maybe it's a good thing it's not nice this weekend. The beaches have been crazy recently. All the stuff that happened at Hampton Beach. And then at Whalentown Beach, a kid got bitten by a raccoon. How does this stuff even happen? Kiss 108.

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It's McCabe. I don't want you to be stuck with FOMO through the summer. Yeah, don't miss any of Billy and Lisa. Especially, you know, with the kids out of school, you might not be in the car in the morning all the time. 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

Such a good year for new pop. Olivia Rodrigo giving us two new songs in the last few weeks. Now, getting ready for an album from her. Gracie Abrams is going to put something out too. This is Kiss 108. Looks like

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0: 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Usually the state police always are issuing these press releases like, hey, we're increasing patrols for Memorial Day weekend, looking for drunk drivers. In Boston, this cop didn't have to go far. He got rear-ended by a drunk driver.
1: That's right.
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kind of worried. I'll say it. It's McCabe on Kiss 108. Commercial free for Memorial Day. An ugly weekend this weekend. I'm looking ahead to next weekend. It looks like there's some rain, at least on Saturday. Are we going to end up like last year where every weekend it was raining?

0: 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Hi, it's McCabe on a commercial-free Memorial Day. Man, this really is the time where life starts to change up. Before you know it, it may not feel like it today, but summer is going to be in full swing. Kids are going to be out of school. Maybe your work schedule's changing up. You know, Kiss 108's here for you all through the summer, too. We're making this playlist. Billy and Lisa are there for you every morning. Stay connected to Boston and everything trending while you're going through summer. 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Just stream us.
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0: glasses, I'm out the door. I'm gonna hit this city.
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See, we bring the summer energy despite the weather not necessarily matching it. And you know, always going to have those good throwbacks, all the big hits you need to know, and all the new tracks that you should definitely have on your radar, like this one. One Republic being back just feels right. This is Need Your Love on Kiss 108. It's McCabe out for today. We'll talk to you tomorrow at 10 a.m.

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Money right there with Folded. I'm literally obsessed with that song. She dropped her self-titled album, Kehlani, just last month. And let me tell you, it is so good. I am keeping my fingers crossed that she's going to go on.

here with Choosing Texas. I don't care what you say. This song is so dang good. She is currently on the Dandelion Tour, hitting up Guilford, New Hampshire, the Bank of New Hampshire Pavilion on July 30th. Just when

Kiss 108, it's Olivia. I hope you're enjoying your lovely long weekend. This Friday night, I went to see Charlie Puth at MGM Music Hall. Daniel Seavey from Why Don't We opened up for him. It was such a great show. Check out the footage on our Instagram at Kiss 108.

Kiss 108, the Boston Globe reported that Karen Reed's Lexus SUV has been sold at a car dealership in Dedham, and let's just say it was for over 100,000.

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Kiss 108, it's Olivia hanging with you on this Memorial Day commercial free. Justin Bieber right here with Daisies. He's performed at Coachella this year, and he left the stage saying to the fans, "I'll see you soon." Now, Justin, don't play with us. Drop those tour dates.

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And honestly, I think Hannah Montana deserves one